Over the classicist, he looks at a tree. That's all he sees, he paints a tree. The trouble with the classicist, he looks at the sky. He doesn't ask why, he just paints a sky. The trouble with an impressionist, he looks at a log. He doesn't know who he is standing, staring at this log. And surrealist memories are too amorphous and proud, while those downtown macho painters are just alcoholic.

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They're like illegal aliens trying to make a buck. They're driving gypsy cabs, but they're thinking like a truck. There's a

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I like their lack of training, their primitive technique. I think sometimes it hurts you when you stay too long in school. I think sometimes it hurts you when you're afraid to be called a fool.

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I'd never have to see the day again. Once more.

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Hot spring water, oh yeah, boy, wouldn't help a none. 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

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People, I'm gonna have to go.

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Let this winter pass on by.

0: Was it a bird?
1: No, no.
0: Was it a plane?
1: No, no.
0: Was it a buzzard?
1: No, no.
0: Well, what was it then?
1: Mr. Superman.

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1: No, no.
0: Was it a plane?
1: No, no.
0: Was it a buzzer?
1: No, no.
0: What was it?
1: Mr. Superman.

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They all laugh at Wilbur and his brother when they said that man could fly. They told Marconi Wireless was a phony.

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1: Bring
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1: That beat back,
0: bring
1: man.
0: Bring that beat back. Bring the beat back.
1: Y'all want to hear that beat, right? Bring that beat back.
0: Bring that
1: One,
0: beat back.
1: Two,

revolution, all these aimed, as I say, not directly at the human being, but at his surroundings, so that by modifying the surroundings, you did achieve an effect upon the human being. We are faced, I think, with what may be called the ultimate revolution, the final revolution.